0: in the office or on your smart speaker, playing the biggest songs. 99.9 The Fox.
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Oh, you feel alone. I found this picture on my phone. 5 hours so long. I wish you were back from Boston. I'm alone learning those lessons.

99.9 The Fox and Rev. And the Petrolia Taekwondo Club is walking by me right now as they head to one of the stages here at Petrolia's Eats, Beats, and Boutiques. They're going to be putting on a demonstration, and there's lots of dancing and fun happening on the West Community Stage in the Fairbank Block here, Petrolia Line at Princess Street. That's where things get underway at that end, or I guess they get underway at both ends. Anyways, goes all the way to Tank Street. We've got another stage in the East Parquette with live music. And then in the middle, on the main stage in the McGarvey Block, Victoria Park at the Banshell, live music all afternoon and into the night. So, you know, make plans to come out, shop during the day, then have some dinner at one of the restaurants or food trucks here in Petrolia, and then stay for the entertainment all night long. Brothers Wild take the stage at 9 o'clock with music right up till then. And just really a lot of fun. A great way to spend an afternoon and an evening walking around, shopping at wonderful

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0: tell who's next.
1: I was distracted and in traffic. I didn't feel it when the earthquake happened, but it really got me thinking. Were you out drinking? Were you in the living room chilling, watching television? It's been a year now. Think I figured out how to let you go and let communication die out. I know you know, we know you weren't down for forever, and it's fine. I know you know, we know we weren't meant for each other, and it's fine. But if the world was ending, you'd come over, right? You'd come over and you'd stay the night. Would you love me for the hell of it? All our fears would be irrelevant. If the world was ending, you'd come over, right? The sky'd be falling and I'd hold you tight. And there wouldn't be a reason why we would even have to say goodbye. If the world was ending, you'd come over, right? Right? If the world was ending, you would come over, right? Right?

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